0: Missing home, only know you love her when you let her go. 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
1: 80er, 90er, 100% Sachsen.

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So if our time is running out, day after day, we'll make the mundane a masterpiece. Oh my, my, oh my, my love, I take one look at you, you

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2: Hitradio RTL.